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1: Join Kenzo Moncton Saturday, August 15th for an unforgettable celebration of National Acadian Day. The party starts at noon at City Hall Plaza and Parc Gérard Leblanc. Then join the iconic Tantamar as it takes over Main Street and heads to Downtown Place. The celebration continues with an incredible evening concert.

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0: 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This is Moncton's Greatest Hits, Barenaked Ladies Enid, which of course is dying backwards. They were in a diner and they were served by a woman named Enid, so they thought, well, that's neat. And anything?
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